into. 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

I'll be the one if you want me to. 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

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That's the story we'll tell.

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1: Rumors spreading round in that Texas town about the shack outside the game. And you know what I'm talking about. Just let me know if you wanna go to that whole mile on the range. They got a lot of nice girls.